0: Hello, Liveline. What do you want to hear?
1: I would like to hear Katy Perry, Dark Horse.
0: All right, we'll get it on for you in Liveline. Who's this?
1: Dane Martin.
0: Dane, where are you calling from?
1: Wilcox, Nebraska.
0: What are you doing tonight?
1: Just driving around.
0: What are you going to do?
1: Probably just eat out.
0: Eat out. Well, do it while you still can, not gain weight.
1: Yeah.
0: Here's your song, and thanks for calling Liveline.
1: Thank you. Bye.
2: 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Katy Perry, Juicy J.

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0: 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Hello, Lideline. What do you want to hear?
1: Can I hear? Can I do the Fate of Ophelia by Taylor Swift?
0: Yeah. In fact, we can do the Chainsmokers remix, or we can just do the original.
1: The original.
0: All right. Here it is. What's your name?
1: Harlan.
0: Harlan, where are you calling from?
1: Manitoba.
0: Manitoba where?
1: LaSalle.
0: Oh, that's near Winnipeg.
1: Yep.
0: Everything's near Winnipeg. That's really all there is to Manitoba.
1: Yeah.
0: Everything else is just lots of beautiful land and snow and mountains.
1: Yeah.
0: And your song's playing now. Thanks for calling Lideline.
1: Yep. Bye.

0: 104.1. Liveline, what do you want to hear?
1: Loving on Me by Jack Harlow.
0: Ooh, I haven't heard that in a while. Sure, what made you think of it?
1: I like it.
0: I like it too. That's a good reason to request a song. What's your name?
1: Kate.
0: Kate, where are you calling from, Kate?
1: Ostrander, Ohio.
0: What are you doing tonight?
1: Driving home from a band concert.
0: Oh, what do you play?
1: Trumpet.
0: Yeah, do you enjoy that, or is it just like what they made you play because all the others were taken?
1: I enjoy it.
0: Do they do that to people? Like, if you want to play the flute, but they already have like four flute players, they say, well, you can do this, though.
1: I don't think so.
0: No?
1: No, I don't think so.
0: I feel like there's some instruments that nobody wants to play, and the only reason people do play them is because they get forced into it, otherwise they can't be in band, no?
1: That's never happened, as far as I'm concerned.
0: Oh. Well, I guess I'm not really concerned either. I just

0: 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Live line, what do you want to hear?
1: Bye Bye Bye by NSYNC.
0: Yes, right now, now, now. Who is this, this, this?
1: Keegan.
0: And where are you calling from?
1: Fergus Falls, Minnesota.
0: Why do you want to hear that song?
1: It's been a while.
0: Really? You must not listen to Live Line enough. We still play it a lot. We get tons of people who still call for it. Yeah. What are you doing tonight?
1: Nothing much. Just sorting out some stuff so then we can sell it tomorrow at a garage sale.
0: Oh.
1: At a yard sale, anyway.
0: Yeah. Yeah. One time I went to a garage sale and I asked them how much they want for it. And they said, no, no, no. We keep the garage. It's the stuff in it. And I said, oh. But it'd be kind of confusing to call it a stuff in my garage sale.
1: We're having a yard sale on, like, we're selling a few things of ours so then we can get rid of clutter.
0: Oh, you're selling the yard, like the grass and the weeds and the flowers?
1: No, no, no, no.
0: No?
1: We're selling just, like toys, these clothing items, books.
0: Oh, all right, good. Well, here's your song, and thanks for calling Lively.
1: Thank you.
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0: Just sounds like summer and officially starts about a month from now, even though it's warming up in so many places. Hopefully you're having a great night, hanging out with people you love and just driving around, chilling. Maybe you're by yourself too, and that's all right because we are your companion. You got all kinds of crazy people calling in from everywhere else. Oh, my name's Mason. Thank you so much. And now,
1: Secret Sound.
0: You just got to be first to call us, correctly identifying what this sound is. Listen closely. Oh, it's a real tough one. Okay, a couple more times. What is that sound? Call now and win. 85 Liveline. That's 85 Liveline. Good luck.
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0: And we still don't have a winner. We will play the sound again next hour, I promise. We'll also give

104.1 Live Line. Oh my gosh, those piano notes sound so good. Harry Styles heading out on tour. Now he's engaged. And my name is Mason. Later on tonight, a whole hour of throwbacks.

0: 1041. Your requests are all we play. Seriously, I know a lot of radio stations say that, and they push some phone number, and then you call it, nobody answers. That doesn't happen here. 85 Live Line right now. That's the number. 85-L-I-V-E-L-I-N-E. It's super simple. Hello.
1: Let's do anything Taylor Swift.
0: Okay. How about Opalite? We haven't played that yet.
1: That's perfect.
0: We've got a really good remix of it, too. What's your name?
1: Melissa.
0: Melissa, where are you calling from?
1: New Hampshire.
0: Are you doing all right? Sounds like you're sleepy and relaxed.
1: I'm very relaxed.
0: I'll have whatever you're having. You got any plans this coming weekend? Anything going on?
1: No, none at all.
0: All right. Well, let's just play your song and make you feel good. Thanks for calling Lifeline.

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9: And now, on Lifeline, it's time for the One Note Challenge. My name's Mason. You just got to be first to call us correctly, identifying the title and artist of this massive hit song off the very first note. And it's a really, really tough one. 0.2 seconds, by the way. If you can figure that out, I would be genuinely impressed. In fact, we'll even send you two prizes. Call now and win. 85 Liveline. 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
3: Your Love Is My Drug by Kesha.
0: Oh my God.
4: Yes.
0: Wow, how'd you get that?
3: I'm a big Kesha fan.
0: That is incredible. I didn't think anybody would get that because it sounds like just about every other song from back then.
3: No, I love me some Kesha.
0: Well, we're going to send you 2 prizes as promised. Yay. A Live Line trophy. Ooh, sparkly, shiny, fun. And a Live Line t-shirt.
3: Yay, thank you.
0: You're very welcome. So hang on, we'll get you redressed. You'll have those things within 2 weeks.
3: Okay, thank you.

0: Hello?
1: Hello? Can you play Midnight Sun?
0: Oh, by Zara Larsson.
1: Yeah.
0: Yes, I love that song. It's just so good for this time of year. Everybody's all miserable and depressed from the really, really long winter. I mean, even in the places that are hot, it just hasn't been that nice. And now the song just opens up the world.
1: Yeah.
0: And we love her. What's your name?
1: This is Jay from Nebraska.
0: What's going on tonight, Jay?
1: Not much.
0: Not much? Why do you want to hear this song?
1: I don't know. I just like it.
0: All right. Well, I hope it wakes you up and gets you dancing around. Thanks for calling Liveline.

0: 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Live line, what do you want to hear?
1: California Girls by Katy Perry, please.
0: All right, I'd love to. Who's this?
1: Azalea.
0: And where are you calling from, Azalea?
1: Essex, Vermont.
0: That's a really nice name. Where did it come from? Do you know?
1: The flower brush.
0: I thought maybe your parents were inspired by Iggy Azalea. Imagine naming your kid after that. That's like saying, oh yeah, my daughter's named Kelly. I named her after R. Kelly.
1: Yeah. No, I'm named after the bush.
0: Nice. Well, let's play your song right now. Thank you for calling Liveline.
1: Thank you.
2: Greetings, loved ones. Let's take a journey.

0: Bruno Mars, who would risk all 4 feet and 9 inches for you. He's actually that short. In fact, you watch his music videos, and he surrounds himself with people who are probably just as short or at least shorter than him so that he doesn't look so short. It's really funny. He's in Minneapolis right now on his big sold-out tour all over the world. He goes back to Europe in a couple weeks, and hopefully he's here again because I want to go see him. It's just a really, really, really good show. Everybody's talking about it. And my name's Mason. Thank you so much for joining us tonight. All kinds of great music and throwback requests coming in later on tonight. We're going to do a whole hour. And now,
1: Secret Sound.
0: Your chance to win if you are first to call us correctly identifying what this sound is. A clue: we are taking something off of something. Listen closely. All right, a couple more times. And lastly, call now and win. What is that sound? 85 Liveline. That's 85 Liveline.
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2: 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Sounds like a ball bouncing on a tin roof.
1: Tape ripping off of a cardboard box? Is it taking packing tape off of a tape roll?
3: Are you scraping burnt toast?
1: Tape being ripped off an Amazon package. I think it was Velcro. Are you taking tape off of a cardboard box?
4: Taking a lid off an ice cream pail.
0: And we still don't have...

0: on. Live line. What do you want to hear?
1: I think it's Homewrecker. It's pretty popular right now.
0: Oh, by Somber.
1: Yeah.
0: Yeah. You know, it's so funny. We do this show live, and I don't think most people believe us, but we literally schedule the music as we go along, and we have no idea what's going to play in, like, 10 minutes. It's unlike most stations. They had their playlist set, like, a week ago, and they just have some guy come in and talk between the songs, and we were actually going to play this song next.
1: Oh, sweet.
0: So it's so convenient because, like, it's literally the next song and the only song we have on our playlist, and you called at just the right time. What's your name?
1: Josh.
0: Josh, where are you calling from? Walker, Minnesota?
1: Yeah.
0: And what are you doing tonight?
1: Just playing pool at the bar.
0: Oh, cool. Who's there with you?
1: It's me and my dad.
0: Oh, so they got the radio on or something?
1: Yeah.
0: That sounds like a pretty good bar. Thanks for calling Liveline. Here's your song, man.
1: Thank you. Bye.

0: You playing Pocket of the Sunshine by Natasha Bedingfield?
1: Yeah, that's a real good song. How'd you think of it?
0: It's been all right. Just driving on the interstate right now, but I'm being safe.
1: Does this song make you feel some special way about your past?
0: I mean, it just gets me up and moving. Well, it always has.
1: Probably won't be doing that while you're driving.
0: No, I'll definitely be shimmying left to right, though.
1: Swerving on the road, causing car accidents.
0: Absolutely, not like the last person.
1: No. The poor guy, the Uber drivers, we love them. What's your name?
0: I'm Dylan.
1: Dylan, where are you calling from?
0: I'm calling from Indianapolis.
1: Oh, Indiana. Thanks for calling Lifeline, Dylan.
0: Thank you.

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5: Line, what do you want to hear?
11: Hello, something by Bruno Mars.
5: Oh,
11: maybe
5: right.
11: Some of his other stuff.
5: Yeah, how about I Just Might?
11: That sounds great.
5: That's a good party song. What's your name?
11: Colton Glover.
5: Colton Glover, where are you calling from?
11: Lawton, Oklahoma.
5: Any relation to Donald Glover?
11: Yeah, he's my uncle.
5: Yeah, is he? I would believe you, too, honestly. You sound like you could be related.
11: Yeah, that's right.
5: What are you doing tonight?
11: Oh, we're going to eat a birthday dinner with some of my family. And me and my wife, we love to listen to your show. It's so fun.
5: Wow. Well, we really appreciate that. What do you like about the show?
11: It's just really interactive with people, and it's good to hear voices from all across the country.
5: Wow, you really summed it up. We try to have a lot of fun here. Thanks for calling Liveline, bro.
11: Thank

0: Live line, what do you want to hear?
1: Yeah, can we hear Ghostbusters songs?
0: Oh, boy, we don't have that. Maybe something else?
2: Oh, what do you think, bud?
0: Ghostbusters.
2: Backstreet Boys?
3: No, I want to hear the Beatles.
2: The Beatles?
0: Oh, no, no. We play today's hits.
2: I know. He's only 8, but, you know, he obviously likes the old school.
0: Which is crazy. That's really
2: I know,
0: crazy.
2: It's awesome. But,
3: can I do one for Michael Jackson?
0: I just did Michael Jackson. We just played Billie Jean.
2: Yeah, he was jamming out to it.
0: Oh, that makes me so happy. You know, it's crazy because I think older people who were around when that song came out realized that we usually wouldn't play something that old, so they just don't even request it. And we get all these, like, you know, 5, 10, 15, 20-year-olds calling for Michael Jackson because of the movie, and we play it. It's, like, literally the biggest songs in the world right now.
3: Yeah, I know. There's a new movie, and I really want to watch.
0: Oh, you haven't watched it yet either, huh?
3: No.
0: Well, we just did Billie Jean. We're going to do Thriller in a little bit because somebody else just called for that. How about, let's see, what can we do now? Maybe something by, God, I don't know. What do you like?
2: Come on, buddy. I know, your mind just goes blank.
3: Baby? From Justin Bieber.
0: Oh, yeah. That's a huge song. All right, we'll get that on. What's everybody's name?
2: Okay, Weston and Ashley and Daryl and Elijah.
0: And where are you from?
2: Ironwood.
0: Michigan.
3: All right.
0: Yeah. Here's Justin Bieber. Some people call him the modern king of pop, but he'll never top Michael Jackson. Thanks for calling Live Line.

0: Steve, 104.1. Lightline, hello, who's this?
1: Hi, this is Camilla from Winnipeg, Manitoba.
0: Camilla, you just woke me right up. What do you want to hear?
1: Thriller.
0: Thriller?
1: Yeah.
0: Absolutely. We played Billie Jean. Did you hear that earlier?
1: Yeah.
0: Is that what made you want to hear this?
1: Yeah.
0: Did you see the Michael Jackson movie?
1: Not yet.
2: Just feel a little MJ.
0: All right. Well, let's get it on. What's going on tonight?
2: Not much. Just about to grab some food and go home.
0: Well, if you do get a chance to check out the Michael movie, call us back right after, because everyone who's watched it said it's really, really good.
2: Okay, thanks for the review.
0: Well, I haven't even seen it yet. I'm right there with you.
2: Oh, wow. Okay.
0: I speak on behalf of the people.
2: Okay, we can share notes later.
0: All right. Thanks for calling Liveline. Here's your song.

0: Line. What do you want to hear?
1: I just said that.
2: Can you play Horse Park by Tate McRae?
0: Sure. Who's this?
2: This is Samantha.
0: Samantha, where are you calling from?
2: College Station.
0: College Station, Texas. What are you doing tonight?
2: I'm just headed home. Just went and ate dinner with my parents at their house.
0: Yeah. How did that go?
2: It was pretty good. My grandparents were down for a doctor's appointment, so it was good to see them.
0: Oh, very nice. Do they like to bring up politics and get everybody riled up?
2: Not too much of these grandparents, so.
0: Oh, they steer
2: not
0: clear?
2: Not too bad. Yep.
0: But your other grandparents do?
2: They're definitely more political.
0: Yeah. Does that bother you?
2: Not really. I'm just kind of used to it by now, so.
0: Yeah. Well, the only reason I asked that is because my grandparents are both like that. They kind of split up the whole family, and I hate to see that happen, you know, because so many of these political things become like moral issues, but it's always the grandparents,
2: oh,
0: I feel like.
2: Oh, yeah. They're definitely more opinionated than most people.
0: On everything, yeah. If they have some thought in their head, you're going to hear it.
2: Oh, yeah.
0: Well, Samantha, thanks for calling Liveline. Here's your song.
2: All right, thank you.

0: 104.1. 15 minutes from now, we kick off an hour of your throwback requests with Lideline Rewind. I always love listening to current pop music and wondering which of these songs will be around in 10, 15, 20 years. We'll all be looking back on, like, Yeah by Usher, Low by Flo Rida, Only Girl in the World by Rihanna. You know, they're so big. It's been almost 20 years for some of those. And now you got songs like Drop Dead and Where's My Husband and Man I Need, Stateside, Choosing Texas. Are people going to want to hear those in 15, 20 years? I don't know. Only time will tell. But you know what they say, time heals all wounds. But it also wounds all heels.
1: Secret sound.
0: All right. Just be first to call us, correctly identify what this sound is. We recorded it using one hand. We're taking something off of something, and it involves food. Okay, a couple more times. What is that? Call now and win. Secret sound. 85 live line. That's 85 live line. Good luck.
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0: 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I can't believe it. I thought those clues were pretty revealing. All right. We'll play it again tomorrow night along with a new clue. Meanwhile, Rewind starts in 5 minutes. 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
1: All right, we shut down the phone lines in 10 minutes because we are getting way too many calls. We can't squeeze them all in. But we do have room for a few more, so you got to get in now at 85 Liveline. Tell us what to play. 85 Liveline, hello.
2: Cyclone.
1: Cyclone by Baby Bash?
2: Yeah.
1: Yeah, it's a really good song. How'd you think of that one?
2: The beat's pretty good.
1: Yeah, it is. Real clean bass. Back then, everything was produced really well. Now it's just about how loud and distorted we can make it.
2: Facts.
1: Tell everybody your name, where you're from.
2: My name is Micah, and I'm calling from Grand Forks, North Dakota.
1: All right, Micah, let's go back almost 20 years. Thanks for calling Liveline.

0: Live Line Rewind, what do you want to hear?
1: Hey, this is Olivia and Shelby. Mr. Brightside.
0: By the Killers. All right, do you want the nice Live Line dance remix or the original?
1: Let me do the remix.
0: All right, it's really, really, really, really good. Where are you calling from?
1: America's Georgia.
0: And what are you doing tonight?
1: We just went and got Chipotle.
0: Oh, I love Chipotle. I don't care what anybody says. In fact, do you see the video of the CEO who said, oh, if you want more, just ask for more.
1: Yeah.
0: So have you tested that yet?
1: No, I should though.
0: I usually get double chicken. So what I do is I say, all right, I want chicken. So they scoop it, and then I ask for double. Because if you ask for double right off the bat, they give you less.
1: That's so true, yeah.
0: So if you say double chicken and then say, can I have a little bit more, then they really give you like triple chicken. And apparently it doesn't cost anything extra.
1: We need to try that next time, honestly. We're
0: yeah.
1: here all the time.
0: A lot of the employees, though, act like it comes right out of their paycheck, and they're like, no, yeah, that's enough. And it's like, no, come on, I'm hungry. Well, let's play your song. Thanks for calling Live Line. We really appreciate it.
1: Thank you.

0: do you want to hear?
1: Britney Spears.
0: Yeah, what's your favorite song?
1: Toxic.
0: Toxic. All right, here it comes. Who's this?
1: Serena.
0: Serena, where are you calling from?
1: Chico, California.
0: Oh, very nice. What are you doing tonight?
1: Hanging with my boo.
0: Ooh, who's your boo?
1: I can't tell you.
0: Well, I hear him laughing. You don't want to say his name?
1: No, it's a secret.
0: Why? Is the other one out there somewhere listening?
1: I can't tell you that either.
0: Oh, that sounds real toxic to me. All right, well, here it is. Thanks for calling Lideline.
1: Bye. Baby, can't

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7: 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Why do you want to hear that?
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8: I just like the way it sounds and the story behind it.
7: Yeah, what is the story behind it? 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
7: 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That's all I care about. Thanks for calling Live Line.
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1: I'm Liberty from Wyoming, and I know Baby is your most requested song ever, but I think I need your personal favorite tonight, Beauty and a Beat by Justin Bieber.
0: You must be a really loyal fan. How would you possibly know that about me?
1: I've been listening to the radio for a very long time.
0: Yeah, well, sure. Actually, Baby is probably not our most requested song of all time, but it is our most requested throwback of all time.
1: Okay.
0: If I had to say of all time, I'd probably put like Blinding Lights by The Weeknd, maybe Stay by the Kid Laroi, or Heat Waves.
1: Yeah.
0: But they're all great songs. What are you doing tonight?
1: I'm basically doing karaoke in my room right now.
0: Oh, singing along to all the songs?
1: Yes.
0: That's so cute. Well, you picked the perfect one. It's got great energy, and it's number one on Spotify right now in the world.
1: That is crazy.
0: All right. Thanks for calling, Lively. Go check out the video, too, if you've never seen it before. It's really good.
1: Okay, I'll go check it out right now.
0: See if you can play it, like, right in sync with the song.
1: Okay.

0: Live Line Rewind, what do you want to hear?
1: Could you play Grenade by Bruno Mars?
0: Absolutely. Who's this?
1: This is Chelsea.
0: Chelsea, where are you calling from?
1: I'm calling from Columbus, Ohio.
0: And why is this song, after 16 years, still in your head? Does it relate to you or remind you of somebody or some moment?
1: I'm just listening to him.
0: Yeah. Have you seen him live?
1: I have not, no.
0: You gotta get to a concert. I know all the tickets are just so friggin' expensive, but it really is one of the best shows people have ever seen, they're saying.
1: Yeah.
0: Yeah. What are you doing tonight?
1: Just driving home currently.
0: Oh, good. Well, you can turn it up and cry. Thanks for calling Liveline. Be safe.
1: Yeah, thank you.

0: Live Line Rewind, what do you want to hear?
1: Yeah, I'd like to request a song and make a dedication to my daughter Megan, who passed away last year. It's her birthday today. We love her and we miss her, and she was lightning in a bottle. She would have been 33 today.
0: That's tragic, man. I'm sorry. How did she pass away?
1: We lost her, drug addiction.
0: Oh, man. So,
1: unfortunately, yeah.
0: Very common thing. A lot of people deal with it, and some make it out. Others drag their family and their friends out, but they really suffer along with them. And our hearts are with you and all the people who are affected by that tragedy. And her memory lives on forever.
1: Thank you for those kind words. I appreciate you, Mason.
0: Yeah. And thank you for being on Liveline. You have a nice night, man.
2: Sure.
0: Bye.
2: 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Liveline Big Three.
0: What do you even say after a moment like that? Oh, you never know what somebody's going through. We've had a really big catalog here of crazy phone calls. Some are upbeat and crazy. You know, you get the screaming girls on a bus in high school, and of course that's fun. People are partying, and then you get some who are just alone or missing someone. We're glad to play a role in your night. And the world goes on. Bella Kay, I love it, I love it, I love it. Number 3 most requested tonight. The song is going to be huge all summer long.

0: 104.1. Live line, what do you want to hear?
1: Will You Be There by Michael Jackson.
0: Will You Be There? You like that song?
1: Yes.
0: That's a great song. Probably my favorite by him, actually. One of the lesser known tracks.
1: Oh.
0: Yeah. Who's this?
1: Talia.
0: Talia. Where are you calling from?
1: To St. Marie, Ontario.
0: And what's going on tonight?
1: Nothing. Just listening to some music.
0: And have you seen the Michael movie?
1: Not yet.
0: Oh, really? So what's all the excitement about then? Why do you want to hear this?
1: I just like Michael.
0: Wow. Would you have called
1: for
0: his songs if the movie weren't out?
1: Pardon?
0: Do you think you would have been calling us for a Michael Jackson song if the movie hadn't just come out?
1: Maybe. I don't know. Probably.
0: Wow. All right. Well, let's play this right now. It's not something we'd usually do, but because of the movie, we will. Thanks for calling Live Line.
1: You're welcome. Have a good night.
0: And it's the last song of the show, and it sounds so good. My name is Mason. Thank you for being who you are and for being here with us. The best is yet to come. Surround yourself with good people. Stay positive. You can have anything in life if

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1: People always say you should take the spider out instead of killing it, so that's exactly what I did. We went out for a few drinks. Nice guy. Turns out he's a web designer. Welcome in. My name is Mason. We are live. All requests. This is your show. You program the playlist. 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

0: 1. Live line, what do you want to hear?
1: The song that's like, Where Is Your Husband? Something like that.
0: Oh, yeah, that's called Where Is My Husband, and it's by Ray, and it's one of the biggest songs of the past year.
1: Okay, thank you.
0: We're going to play it right now, okay?
1: Yep.
0: All right, who's this?
1: Gideon.
0: Gideon, where are you calling from?
1: Ord, Nebraska.
0: What's going on tonight, Gideon?
1: Just hanging out outside.
0: Are you there with people?
1: My siblings. Otto, say hi.
2: Hi.
0: Hi.
2: Hi.
0: Hello. All right, keep listening all night long. Thank you for calling Live Lane.
1: Yep,
0: Have
1: thank
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1: Fun. It's carried on by Fun.
0: Yeah.
1: That's right.
0: Who's this?
1: Clarissa.
0: Hi, Clarissa. Where are you calling from?
1: Freetown, Indiana.
0: And how did you remember them? They only had like three hits.
1: I don't know. I love Fun, and that was the year my daughter was born.
0: Well, everybody loves Fun. Hey! All right, well, we're going to send you a Live Line Magical Mason mouse pad. 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It's real nice. You'll love it.
1: Woohoo!
0: Yeah, speaking of Fun, sounds like that's you. Hang on, we'll get your address.
1: Okay, thank you.
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0: 1041. Live line, what do you want to hear?
1: Hey, do you guys have the song Midnight Sun by Zara Larsson?
0: I sure do, and we play it a lot. Who's this?
1: Kendall.
0: Kendall, where are you calling from?
1: St. Cloud, Minnesota.
0: And what do you like about this song?
1: I don't know. Maybe that it annoys my mom.
0: Oh, why does she not like it?
1: She's more into the rock stuff.
0: Does she enjoy any newer music?
1: I like both.
0: Uh-huh. People with good music taste like stuff from all different eras, but if somebody only likes music because it's old or it's from when they were younger, I think they've stopped developing, and they should really open up their mind a little bit, don't you think?
1: Yeah, my mom says she only likes it because it's what her mom used to play.
0: Oh, so it's got some sentimental value to her.
1: Yeah.
0: Well, maybe you can get her into...
1: I also listen to a bunch of other music than this, but...
0: Yeah. Get her into some music so that whenever she hears it, she thinks about you. I think that's pretty important.
1: Yeah, well, I tried.
0: You're fun. All right, thanks for calling Liveline. Here's your song.

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0: 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And today is Morgan Wallen's 33rd birthday. Live line, hi, what do you want to hear?
1: How about some Hannah Montana?
0: Hannah Montana?
1: Party in the USA.
0: Ah, that makes sense. Who's this? Where are you calling from?
1: This is Olivia from Americus, Georgia.
0: And what are you doing tonight?
1: Probably working. No time for fun.
0: All right, well, let's play your song right now. Hang in there, and thanks for calling Live Line.

0: 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Liveline, hi, hello. What do you want to hear?
1: I want to hear Pink Pony Club, please.
0: Okay, we'll get that on. Who's this?
1: This is Stella and Satara.
0: Where are you calling from?
1: We're calling from our basketball game.
0: And what city and state is that?
2: Denmark, Illinois.
1: We already finished.
0: Did you win?
1: Yeah. We cooked.
0: All right! What was the score?
2: 23-6.
0: That's really good. So the other team's horrible.
1: Yeah.
0: And this is a good celebration song. Let's do it right now. Thanks for calling Liveline.

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0: Wave 1041. Bruno Mars performing tonight at U.S. Bank Stadium in Minneapolis. If you're heading to his concert or any stops on his big tour, we want to know how it is. Few people who have seen it already said it was the best concert of their life, which is not surprising at all. A couple years ago, I saw him, and he was doing like smaller venues, so it's totally different vibe than this. But he's in Chicago May 16th, then Columbus, Ohio May 20th, 5 shows in Toronto, then he's off to Europe for the next few months. And my name's Mason. We are live all request all night long. 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Welcome in.
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past 5 years kind of went away and then came back. Joe, end of beginning. 82 beats per minute, by the way. And the next song also came out 2 years ago and hasn't blown up till now. It's top five in the world on streaming. Requests are pouring in. It's also 82 beats per minute.

0: 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Hello, Liveline. What do you want to hear?
1: Okay, can we do Without Me by Eminem?
0: Without me, without you. What would this show be without the both of us? Who's this?
1: Trinity.
0: Trinity, where are you calling from?
1: To St. Marie, Ontario.
0: And what's going on tonight?
1: Me and my mom are having a fire in the backyard.
0: Oh, is it a fire you started, or is the backyard on fire and you're waiting for the fire department to show up?
1: It's a fire. It's in a fire pit.
0: It's a consensual fire.
1: Yeah.
0: That's good. What's your mom doing?
1: Standing here listening to it.
0: She's probably like, oh, get off the phone. I need to use it to call my girlfriends.
2: Oh, no, there goes.
1: My dog just ran away.
0: Oh, the dog ran away. Oh, well, I'll let you get back to that. Let us know when you find

0: 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Hello, Liveline. What do you want to hear?
1: I would like to hear Katy Perry, Dark Horse.
0: All right, we'll get it on for you. And Liveline, who's this?
1: Dane Martin.
0: Dane, where are you calling from?
1: Wilcox, Nebraska.
0: What are you doing tonight?
1: Just driving around.
0: What are you going to do?
1: Probably just eat out.
0: Eat out. Well, do it while you still can, not gain weight.
1: Yeah.
0: Here's your song, and thanks for calling Liveline.
1: Thank you.

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0: 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Hello, Liveline. What do you want to hear?
1: Can I hear? Can I do the Fate of Ophelia by Taylor Swift?
0: Yeah. In fact, we can do the

0: For when? Live line, what do you want to hear?
1: Lovin' on Me by Jack Harlow.
0: Ooh, I haven't heard that in a while. Sure, what made you think of it?
1: I like it.
0: I like it too. That's a good reason to request a song. What's your name?
1: Kate.
0: Kate, where are you calling from, Kate?
1: Ostrander, Ohio.
0: What are you doing tonight?
1: Driving home from a band concert.
0: Oh, what do you play?
1: Trumpet.
0: Yeah, do you enjoy that, or is it just like what they made you play because all the others were taken?
1: I enjoy it.
0: Do they do that to people? Like, if you want to play the flute, but they already have like four flute players, they say, well, you can do this, though.
1: I don't think so.
0: No?
1: No, I don't think so.
0: I feel like there's some instruments that nobody wants to play, and the only reason people do play them is because they get forced into it, otherwise they can't be in band, no?
1: That's never happened, as far as I'm concerned.
0: Oh. Well, I guess I'm not really concerned either. I just, you know.

0: 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Live line, what do you want to hear?
1: Bye Bye Bye by NSYNC.
0: Yes, right now, now, now. Who's this, this, this?
2: Keegan.
0: And where are you calling from?
2: Fergus Falls, Minnesota.
0: Why do you want to hear that song?
2: It's been a while.
0: Really? You must not listen to Live Line enough. We still play it a lot. We get tons of people who still call for it. Yeah. What are you doing tonight?
2: Nothing much. Just sorting out some stuff so then we can sell it tomorrow at a garage sale.
0: Oh.
2: At a yard sale, anyway.
0: Yeah. Yeah. One time I went to a garage sale and I asked them how much they want for it. And they said, no, no, no. We keep the garage. It's the stuff in it. And I said, oh. But it'd be kind of confusing to call it a stuff in my garage sale.
2: We're having a yard sale on, like, we're selling a few things of ours so then we can get rid of clutter.
0: Oh, you're selling the yard, like the grass and the weeds and the flowers?
2: No. We're selling just, like toys, these clothing items, books.
0: Oh, all right, good. Well, here's your song, and thanks for calling Liveline. Hey, hey.
2: Thank you.
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0: just sounds like summer and officially starts about a month from now, even though it's warming up in so many places. Hopefully you're having a great night, hanging out with people you love and just driving around, chilling. Maybe you're by yourself, too, and that's all right because we are your companion. You got all kinds of crazy people calling in from everywhere else. Oh, my name's Mason. Thank you so much. And now, Secret Sound. You just got to be first to call us, correctly identifying what this sound is. Listen closely. Oh, it's a real tough one. Okay, a couple more times. What is that sound? 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
0: And we still don't have a winner. We will play the sound again next hour, I promise. We'll also give you some clues.

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Oh my gosh, those piano notes sound so good. Harry Styles heading out on tour. Now he's engaged. And my name is Mason. Later on tonight, a whole hour of throwbacks.

0: 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Your requests are all we play. Seriously, I know a lot of radio stations say that, and they push some phone number, and then you call it, nobody answers. That doesn't happen here. 85 Live Line right now. That's the number. 85-L-I-V-E-L-I-N-E. It's super simple. Hello.
1: Let's do anything Taylor Swift.
0: Okay. How about Opalite? We haven't played that yet.
1: That's perfect.
0: We've got a really good remix of it, too. What's your name?
1: Melissa.
0: Melissa, where are you calling from?
1: New Hampshire.
0: Are you doing all right? Sounds like you're sleepy and relaxed.
1: I'm very relaxed.
0: I'll have whatever you're having. You got any plans this coming weekend? Anything going on?
1: No, none at all.
0: All right. Well, let's just play your song and make you feel good. Thanks for calling Lifeline.

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13: 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My name's Mason. 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And it's a really, really tough one. 0.2 seconds, by the way. 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

0: big Kesha fan.
1: That is incredible. I didn't think anybody would get that because it sounds like just about every other song from back then.
0: No, I love me some Kesha.
1: Well, we're going to send you two prizes as promised. Yay. A Liveline trophy. Ooh, sparkly, shiny, fun. And a Liveline t-shirt.
0: Yay, thank you.
1: You're very welcome. So hang on, we'll get your address. You'll have those things within 2 weeks.
0: Okay, thank you.

0: Hello?
1: Hello? Can you play Midnight Sun?
0: Oh, by Zara Larsson.
1: Yeah.
0: Yes, I love that song. It's just so good for this time of year. Everybody's all miserable and depressed from the really, really long winter. I mean, even in the places that are hot, it just hasn't been that nice. And now the song just opens up the world.
1: Yep.
0: And we love her. What's your name?
1: This is Jay from Nebraska.
0: What's going on tonight, Jay?
1: Not much.
0: Not much? Why do you want to hear this song?
1: I don't know. I just like it.
0: All right. Well, I hope it wakes you up and gets you dancing around. Thanks for calling Liveline.

0: 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Lideline, what do you want to hear?
1: California Girls by Katy Perry, please.
0: All right, I'd love to. Who's this?
1: Azalea.
0: And where are you calling from, Azalea?
1: Essex, Vermont.
0: That's a really nice name. Where did it come from? Do you know?
1: The like flower brush.
0: I thought maybe your parents were inspired by Iggy Azalea. Imagine naming your kid after that. That's like saying, oh yeah, my daughter's named Kelly. I named her after R. Kelly.
1: Yeah. No, I'm named after the bush.
0: Nice. Well, let's play your song right now. Thank you for calling Lideline.
1: Thank you.
2: Greetings, loved ones. Let's take a journey.

0: one. Bruno Mars, who would risk all 4 feet and 9 inches for you. He's actually that short. In fact, you watch his music videos, and he surrounds himself with people who are probably just as short or at least shorter than him so that he doesn't look so short. It's really funny. He's in Minneapolis right now on his big sold-out tour all over the world. He goes back to Europe in a couple weeks, and hopefully he's here again because I want to go see him. It's just a really, really, really good show. Everybody's talking about it. And my name's Mason. Thank you so much for joining us tonight. All kinds of great music and throwback requests coming in later on tonight. We're going to do a whole hour. And now,
1: Secret Sound.
0: Your chance to win if you are first to call us correctly identifying what this sound is. A clue. We are taking something off of something. Listen closely. All right, a couple more times. And lastly, call now and win. What is that sound? 85 Liveline. That's 85 Liveline.
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0: And we still don't have a winner. Play the sound one last time tonight.

0: 941 Liveline. What do you want to hear?
1: I think it's Homewrecker. It's pretty popular right now.
0: Oh, by Somber.
1: Yeah.
0: Yeah. You know, it's so funny. We do this show live, and I don't think most people believe us, but we literally schedule the music as we go along, and we have no idea what's going to play in, like, 10 minutes. It's unlike most stations. They had their playlist set, like, a week ago, and they just have some guy come in and talk between the songs, and we were actually going to play this song next.
1: Oh, sweet.
0: So it's so convenient because, like, it's literally the next song and the only song we have on our playlist, and you called at just the right time. What's your name?
1: Josh.
0: Josh, where are you calling from? Walker, Minnesota?
1: Yeah.
0: And what are you doing tonight?
1: Just playing pool at the bar.
0: Oh, cool. Who's there with you?
1: It's me and my dad.
0: Oh, so they got the radio on or something?
1: Yeah.
0: That sounds like a pretty good bar. Thanks for calling Liveline. Here's your song, man.
1: Thank you. Bye.

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1: Hey, can you play Pocket the Sunshine by Natasha Bedingfield?
0: Yeah, that's a real good song. How'd you think of it?
1: It's been all right. Just driving on the interstate right now, but I'm being safe.
0: Does this song make you feel some special way about your past?
1: I mean, it just gets me up and moving. It always has.
0: Probably won't be doing that while you're driving.
1: No, I'll definitely be shimmying left to right, though.
0: Swerving on the road, causing car accidents.
1: Absolutely, not like the last person.
0: No. The poor guy, the Uber drivers, we love them. What's your name?
1: I'm Dylan.
0: Dylan, where are you calling from?
1: I'm calling from Indianapolis.
0: Oh, Indiana. Thanks for calling Lifeline, Dylan.
1: Thank

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13: Liveline, what do you want to hear?
14: Hello, something by Bruno Mars. Some of his other stuff.
13: Yeah, how about I Just Might?
14: That sounds great.
13: That's a good party song. What's your name?
14: Colton Glover.
13: Colton Glover, where are you calling from?
14: Lawton, Oklahoma.
13: Any relation to Donald Glover?
14: Yeah, he's my uncle.
13: Yeah, is he? I would believe you, too, honestly. You sound like you could be related.
14: Yeah, that's right.
13: What are you doing tonight?
14: Oh, we're going to eat a birthday dinner with some of my family. And me and my wife, we love to listen to your show. It's so fun.
13: Wow. Well, we really appreciate that. What do you like about the show?
14: It's just really interactive with people, and it's good to hear voices from all across the country.
13: Wow. You really summed it up. We try to have a lot of fun here. Thanks for calling Liveline, bro.
14: Thank you.

0: Live line, what do you want to hear?
1: Yeah, can we hear Ghostbusters songs?
0: Oh, boy, we don't have that. Maybe something else?
1: Oh, what do you think, bud?
0: Ghostbusters.
1: Backstreet Boys?
2: No, I want to hear the Beatles.
1: The Beatles?
0: Oh, no, no. We play today's hits.
1: I know. He's only 8, but, you know, he obviously likes the old school.
0: Which is crazy. That's really
1: I know,
0: crazy.
1: It's awesome. But,
2: can I do one for Michael Jackson?
0: I just did Michael Jackson. We just played Billie Jean.
1: Yeah, he was jamming out to it.
0: Oh, that makes me so happy. You know, it's crazy because I think older people who were around when that song came out realized that we usually wouldn't play something that old, so they just don't even request it. And we get all these, like, you know, 5, 10, 15, 20-year-olds calling for Michael Jackson because of the movie, and we play it. It's, like, literally the biggest songs in the world right now.
2: Yeah, I know. There's a new movie, and I really want to watch.
0: Oh, you haven't watched it yet either, huh?
2: No.
0: Well, we just did Billie Jean. We're going to do Thriller in a little bit because somebody else just called for that. How about, let's see, what can we do now? Maybe something by, oh, God, I don't know. What do you like? I don't know.
1: Oh, come on, buddy. I know, your mind just goes blank.
2: Baby? From Justin Bieber.
0: Oh, yeah, that's a huge song. All right, we'll get that on. What's everybody's name?
1: Okay, Weston and Ashley and Daryl and Elijah.
0: And where are you from?
1: Ironwood.
0: Michigan.
2: All right,
0: here's Justin Bieber. Some people call him the modern king of pop, but he'll never top Michael Jackson. Thanks for calling the pipeline.

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1: Lightline, hello. Who's this?
2: Hi, this is Camilla from Winnipeg, Manitoba.
1: Camilla, you just woke me right up. What do you want to hear?
2: Thriller.
1: Thriller?
2: Yeah.
1: Absolutely. We played Billie Jean. Did you hear that earlier?
2: Yeah.
1: Is that what made you want to hear this?
2: Yeah.
1: Did you see the Michael Jackson movie?
2: Not yet.
3: Just feeling a little MJ.
1: All right. Well, let's get it on. What's going on tonight?
3: Not much. Just about to grab some food and go home.
1: Well, if you do get a chance to check out the Michael movie, call us back right after, because everyone who's watched it said it's really, really good.
3: Okay, thanks for the review.
1: Well, I haven't even seen it yet. I'm right there with you.
3: Oh, well, okay.
1: I speak on behalf of the people.
3: Okay, we can share notes later.
1: All right. Thanks for calling Liveline. Here's your song.
3: Thank you.

0: 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Secret Sound is next. Hello, what do you want to hear? Live Line, what do you want to hear? I just said that.
1: Can you play Orc Park by Kate McRae?
0: Sure. Who's this?
1: This is Samantha.
0: Samantha, where are you calling from?
1: College Station,
0: Texas. What are you doing tonight?
1: I'm just headed home. Just went and ate dinner with my parents at their house.
0: Yeah, how did that go?
1: It was pretty good. My grandparents were down for a doctor's appointment, so it was good to see them.
0: Oh, very nice. Do they like to bring up politics and get everybody riled up?
1: Not too much of these grandparents, though.
0: Oh, they steer
1: not
0: clear?
1: Not too bad. Yep.
0: But your other grandparents do?
1: They're definitely more political.
0: Yeah. Does that bother you?
1: Not really. I'm just kind of used to it by now, so.
0: Yeah. Well, the only reason I asked that is because my grandparents are both like that. They kind of split up the whole family, and I hate to see that happen, you know, because so many of these political things become like moral issues, but it's always the grandparents,
1: oh,
0: I feel like.
1: Oh, yeah. They're definitely more opinionated than most people.
0: On everything, yeah. If they have some thought in their head, you're going to hear it.
1: Oh, yeah.
0: Well, Samantha, thanks for calling Live Line. Here's your song.
1: All right, thank you.

0: 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I always love listening to current pop music and wondering which of these songs will be around in 10, 15, 20 years. We'll all be looking back on, like, Yeah by Usher, Low by Flo Rida, Only Girl in the World by Rihanna. You know, they're so big. It's been almost 20 years for some of those. And now you got songs like Drop Dead, Where's My Husband, and Man I Need, Stateside, Choosing Texas. Are people going to want to hear those in 15, 20 years? I don't know. Only time will tell. But you know what they say, time heals all wounds. But it also wounds all heels.
1: Secret sound.
0: All right. Just be first to call us. Correctly identify what this sound is. We recorded it using one hand. We're taking something off of something. And it involves food. Okay. A couple more times. What is that? Call now and win. Secret Sound, 85 Liveline. That's 85 Liveline. Good luck.
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2: Yeah, that's a really good song. How'd you think of that one?
4: The V's pretty good.
2: Yeah, it is. Real clean bass. Back then, everything was produced really well. Now it's just about how loud and distorted we can make it.
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1: Hey, this is Olivia and Shelby. Mr. Brightside.
0: By the Killers. All right, do you want the nice Live Line dance remix or the original?
1: Let me do the remix.
0: All right, it's really, really, really, really good. Where are you calling from?
1: America's Georgia.
0: And what are you doing tonight?
1: We just went and got Chipotle.
0: Oh, I love Chipotle. I don't care what anybody says. In fact, you see the video of the CEO who said, oh, if you want more, just ask for more.
1: Yeah.
0: So have you tested that yet?
1: No, I should though.
0: I usually get double chicken, so what I do is I say, all right, I want chicken, so they scoop it, and then I ask for double. Because if you ask for double right off the bat, they give you less.
1: That's so true, yeah.
0: So if you say double chicken and then say, can I have a little bit more, then they really give you like triple chicken, and apparently it doesn't cost anything extra.
1: We need to try that next time, honestly.
0: Yeah.
1: We're there all the time.
0: A lot of the employees, though, act like it comes right out of their paycheck, and they're like, no, yeah, that's enough. And it's like, no, come on, I'm hungry. Well, let's play your song. Thanks for calling Live Line. We really appreciate it.
1: Thank you.

0: 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Live line, what do you want to hear?
1: Britney Spears.
0: Yeah, what's your favorite song?
1: Toxic.
0: Toxic. All right, here it comes. Who's this?
1: Serena.
0: Serena, where are you calling from?
1: Chico, California.
0: Oh, very nice. What are you doing tonight?
1: Hanging with my boo.
0: Ooh, who's your boo?
1: I can't tell you.
0: Why? Well, I hear him laughing. You don't want to say his name?
1: No, it's a secret.
0: Why? Is the other one out there somewhere listening?
1: I can't tell you that either.
0: Oh, that sounds real toxic to me. All right, well, here it is. Thanks for calling Lideline.
1: Bye. Baby, can't you

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14: Do you guys have Iris by the Goo Goo Dolls?
13: I sure do, one of the biggest songs of all time. Who's this?
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14: Play Center.
13: In Nebraska?
14: Yep.
13: And Izzy wants to hear Iris. Iris for Izzy. Why do you want to hear that?
14: It's one of my favorite songs.
13: Came out in 1998, and just this past year is still in the top 50 on Spotify. Everyone loves it.
14: I just like the way it sounds and the story behind it.
13: Yeah, what is the story behind it? I don't even know.
14: That's a good question.

0: Fine. What do you want to hear?
1: I'm Liberty from Wyoming, and I know Baby is your most requested song ever, but I think I need your personal favorite tonight, Beauty and the Beat by Justin Bieber.
0: You must be a really loyal fan. How would you possibly know that about me?
1: I've been listening to the radio for a very long time.
0: Yeah, well, sure. Actually, Baby is probably not our most requested song of all time, but it is our most requested throwback of all time.
1: Okay.
0: If I had to say of all time, I'd probably put like Blinding Lights by The Weeknd, maybe Stay by the Kid Laroi, or Heat Waves.
1: Yeah.
0: But they're all great songs. What are you doing tonight?
1: I'm basically doing karaoke in my room right now.
0: Oh, singing along to all the songs?
1: Yes.
0: That's so cute. Well, you picked a perfect one. It's got great energy, and it's number one on Spotify right now in the world.
1: That is crazy.
0: All right. Thanks for calling, Mike. Go check out the video, too, if you've never seen it before. It's really good.
1: Okay, I'll go check it out right now.
0: See if you can play it, like, right in sync with the song.
1: Okay.

0: Live line rewind. What do you want to hear?
1: Could you play Grenade by Bruno Mars?
0: Absolutely. Who's this?
1: This is Chelsea.
0: Chelsea, where are you calling from?
1: I'm calling from Columbus, Ohio.
0: And why is this song, after 16 years, still in your head? Does it relate to you or remind you of somebody or some moment?
1: Just listening to him.
0: Yeah. Have you seen him live?
1: I have not, no.
0: You gotta get to a concert. I know all the tickets are just so friggin' expensive, but it really is one of the best shows people have ever seen, they're saying.
1: Yeah.
0: Yeah. What are you doing tonight?
1: Just driving home currently.
0: Oh, good. Well, you can turn it up and cry. Thanks for calling Liveline. Be safe.
1: Yeah, thank you.

0: Live line rewind. What do you want to hear?
1: Yeah, I'd like to request a song and make a dedication to my daughter Megan, who passed away last year. It's her birthday today. We love her and we miss her, and she was lightning in a bottle. She would have been 33 today.
0: That's tragic, man. I'm sorry. How did she pass away?
1: We lost her drug addiction.
0: Oh, man.
1: Unfortunately, yeah.
0: Very common thing. A lot of people deal with it, and some make it out. Others drag their family and their friends out, but they really suffer along with them. And our hearts are with you and all the people who are affected by that tragedy. And her memory lives on forever.
1: Thank you for those kind words. I appreciate you, Mason.
0: Yeah. And thank you for being on Liveline. You have a nice night, man.
2: Bye. From hundreds of calls, texts, and messages, the countdown of North America's most requested songs starts now. Liveline Big Three.
0: What do you even say after a moment like that? Oh, you never know what somebody's going through. We've had a really big catalog here of crazy phone calls. Some are upbeat and crazy. You know, you get the screaming girls on a bus in high school, and of course that's fun. People are partying, and then you get some who are just alone or missing someone. We're glad to play a role in your night. And the world goes on. Bella Kay, I love it, I love it, I love it. Number 3 most requested tonight. The song is going to be huge all summer long.

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1: Will You Be There by Michael Jackson.
0: Will You Be There? You like that song?
1: Yes.
0: That's a great song. Probably my favorite by him, actually. One of the lesser known tracks.
1: Oh.
0: Yeah. Who's this?
1: Talia.
0: Talia. Where are you calling from?
1: To St. Marie, Ontario.
0: And what's going on tonight?
1: Nothing. Just listening to some music.
0: And have you seen the Michael movie?
1: Not yet.
0: Oh, really? So what's all the excitement about then? Why do you want to hear this?
1: I just like Michael.
0: Wow. Would you have called
1: He's for great.
0: His songs if the
1: He's
0: movie
1: an icon.
0: Weren't out?
1: Pardon?
0: Do you think you would have been calling us for a Michael Jackson song if the movie hadn't just come out?
1: Maybe. I don't know. Probably.
0: Wow. All right. Well, let's play this right now. It's not something we'd usually do, but because of the movie, we will. Thanks for calling Live Line.
1: You're welcome. Have a good night.
0: And it's the last song of the show, and it sounds so good. My name is Mason. Thank you for being who you are and for being here with us. The best is yet to come. Surround yourself with good people. Stay positive. You can have anything.

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19: A wind advisory begins at 5 a.m. this morning. A fire weather watch begins at 9 a.m. tomorrow. A red flag warning begins at 9 a.m. today. Lows level off around 51. Overnight, under partly cloudy skies, southeasterly winds 10 to 20 miles an hour. Slight chance of thunderstorms Thursday. High temperatures reach up to 79. Cloudy skies with a few peaks of sun. I'm staff meteorologist Ray Miller. Currently 55.
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13: A wind advisory begins at 5 a.m. this morning. A fire weather watch begins at 9 a.m. tomorrow. A red flag warning begins at 9 a.m. today. Lows level off around 51. Overnight, under partly cloudy skies, southeasterly winds 10 to 20 miles an hour. Slight chance of thunderstorms Thursday. High temperatures reach up to 79. Cloudy skies with a few peaks of sun. I'm staff meteorologist Ray Miller. Currently 55.
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17: A wind advisory continues. A fire weather watch begins at 9 a.m. tomorrow. A red flag warning begins at 9 a.m. today. Cloudy skies with a few peaks of sun today with a slight chance of thunderstorms. Highs level off around 79. South winds 20 to 25 miles an hour. Mainly clear sky tonight. Slight chance for storms. Lows dip down to about 53. I'm staff meteorologist Ray Miller. Currently, it's 55 degrees.
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14: A wind advisory continues. A fire weather watch begins at 9 a.m. tomorrow. A red flag warning begins at 9 a.m. today. Cloudy skies with a few peaks of sun today with a slight chance of thunderstorms. Highs level off around 79. South winds 20 to 25 miles an hour. Mainly clear sky tonight, slight chance for storms. Lows dip down to about 53. I'm staff meteorologist Ray Miller. Currently 56.
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15: A wind advisory continues. A fire weather watch begins at 9 a.m. tomorrow. A red flag warning begins at 9 a.m. today. Cloudy skies with a few peaks of sun today with a slight chance of thunderstorms. Highs level off around 79. South winds 20 to 25 miles an hour. Mainly clear sky tonight. Slight chance for storms. Lows dip down to about 53. I'm staff meteorologist Ray Miller. Currently 56.
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11: Wave weather.
12: A wind advisory continues. A fire weather watch begins at 9 a.m. tomorrow. A red flag warning begins at 9 a.m. today. Slight chance of thunderstorms today. Otherwise, sunshine mixed with clouds at times. High temperatures reach up to 79. South winds 20 to 25 miles an hour. Mainly clear sky tonight. Slight chance for storms. Lows dip down to about 53. I'm staff meteorologist Ray Miller. Currently 56.
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10: A wind advisory continues. A fire weather watch begins at 9 a.m. tomorrow. A red flag warning begins at 9 a.m. today. Slight chance of thunderstorms today. Otherwise, sunshine mixed with clouds at times. High temperatures reach up to 79. South winds 20 to 25 miles an hour. Mainly clear sky tonight. Slight chance for storms. Lows dip down to about 53. I'm staff meteorologist Ray Miller. Right now, it's 57 degrees.
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10: Wave weather.
11: A wind advisory continues. A fire weather watch begins at 9 a.m. tomorrow. A red flag warning begins at 9 a.m. today. Slight chance of thunderstorms today. Otherwise, sunshine mixed with clouds at times. High temperatures reach up to 79. South winds 20 to 25 miles an hour. Mainly clear sky tonight. Slight chance for storms. Lows dip down to about 53. I'm staff meteorologist Ray Miller. Right now, it's 59 degrees.
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21: A wind advisory continues. A fire weather watch begins at 9 a.m. tomorrow. A red flag warning begins at 9 a.m. today. Slight chance for storms today. Otherwise, sunshine mixed with clouds at times. Highs level off around 79. South winds 20 to 25 miles an hour. Mainly clear sky tonight. Slight chance for storms. Lows dip down to about 53. I'm staff meteorologist Ray Miller. Right now, 59.
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2: 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Elver, the fishing opener is behind us. The walleye bite is hot. Folks should make their plans to get a room and a cabin at Oak Island Resort. How are things in Lake of the Woods?
3: It's awesome right now. It's a jig and a minnow bite, and the fish are going crazy. I've got staff that are coming in at dark, and it's like, what are you guys doing? It's like, a fish, they won't stop biting. So it's pretty nice bite right now. I actually do have a couple cabins still open going into this weekend. So it's really, really good up here at Lake of the Woods.
2: Elver, tell us about some of your openings. I mean, you got some openings in July, August, and September, and great amenities at Oak Island Resort.
3: Yeah, we had a cancellation. Some family stuff happens to one of our groups, and that happens every year. So we have three cabins left open in July now. It was full just 3 weeks ago, and hopefully that's it. I always get a few of them, and they all called me in the last week. It was different groups, and it's like, But so we have three openings in July now, and then the rest are all in August and September and the first week of October.
2: We talk about Lake of the Woods, obviously the walleye bite going on as we speak, but great smallmouth, northern and musky fishing as well on Lake of the Woods.
3: Unsung hero is the smallmouth bass. There's a massive bass tournament on this lake every single year that's televised on ESPN. And then we're arguably the number one musky lake in the world. Detroit Lakes over there is a musky lake, and guys target them. But if they want to experience some really fun musky fishing, they should make their way up here and stay at my resort this summer.
2: Elver, if folks want to get a room booked or a cabin booked with you, how can they do so?
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2: Elver, as always, appreciate your time. Thanks for with us today.
3: Thank you. Have a great day.
2: Folks, don't forget, check it out today. 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
9: A wind advisory continues. A fire weather watch begins at 9 a.m. tomorrow. A red flag warning begins at 9 a.m. today. Slight chance of thunderstorms today. Otherwise, cloudy skies with a few peaks of sun. Highs level off around 79. South winds 20 to 25 miles an hour. Mainly clear sky tonight. Slight chance of thunderstorms. Lows level off around 53. I'm staff meteorologist Ray Miller. Right now, it's 63 degrees.
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13: Wave weather.
14: A wind advisory and red flag warning remain in effect. A fire weather watch begins at 9 a.m. tomorrow. Cloudy skies with a few peaks of sun today with a slight chance of thunderstorms. Highs level off around 79. South winds 20 to 25 miles an hour. Mainly clear sky tonight, slight chance of thunderstorms. Lows dip down to about 53. High of 79. Tomorrow, sunny skies. I'm staff meteorologist Ray Miller. Currently 65.
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14: Wave weather.
15: A wind advisory and red flag warning remain in effect. A fire weather watch begins at 9 a.m. tomorrow. Cloudy skies with a few peaks of sun today with a slight chance of thunderstorms. Highs level off around 79. South winds 20 to 25 miles an hour. Mainly clear sky tonight, slight chance of thunderstorms. Lows dip down to about 53. High of 79 tomorrow, sunny skies. I'm staff meteorologist Ray Miller. Currently 65.
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Hey, what's up? I'm Alina J. Hope you're having a good Thursday so far. A guy in a bar. What is he ordering to drink? A beer, right? Or maybe like a Jack and Coke, whiskey on the rocks. Apparently, though, 15% of men actually want to drink this in bars, but they're nervous to do this. I'll tell you what men actually want to drink when they go to a bar. Coming up next on Wave.

0: at a bar, you see a man drinking a drink. What's he drinking? Probably a manly drink, right? Well, apparently 15% of men, they actually want to drink a fruity drink. Yeah, but they don't want to be judged. So they're not drinking it. They're not ordering their Bahama Mama, their margarita. the things with the little umbrellas in them, the bright colored drinks. Yeah, they don't want to be judged. Come on, guys. Just order what you want to drink, okay? The stigma, let's get rid of that, okay? Fruity drinks are also meant for men, okay? They're not just for women. And we know that they taste way better than a beer. We know. We've been knowing this.
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17: Wave weather.
18: A wind advisory and red flag warning remain in effect. A fire weather watch begins at 9 a.m. tomorrow. Cloudy skies with a few peaks of sun today with a slight chance of thunderstorms. Highs level off around 79. South winds 20 to 25 miles an hour. Mainly clear sky tonight, slight chance of thunderstorms. Lows dip down to about 53. High of 79. Tomorrow, sunny skies. I'm staff meteorologist Ray Miller. Right now, it's 66 degrees.
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17: For the

And I'm a huge Hayley Williams fan. I've been an OG Paramore stan ever since like middle school aged. And so I'm super excited. I got to see her down in the Twin Cities a couple weeks ago. I just bought tickets to go see her and the Hayley Williams show in Michigan. Actually, that was the closest place. So yeah, my wife and I will be there in September seeing her. I'm so excited. Love Hayley. Ugh, one of the best vocalists of our generation. For real. Keeping it rolling with Justin Bieber. It's Ghost on Wave.

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Well, the countdown is officially on. It's been on for the entire week, but really, you only have an hour and a half left to do this. If you don't do this by 12 noon today, well, you're SOL. Okay? I'll tell you what you need to do by 12 noon today, coming up next on Wave.

0: 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So, you know, maybe you like to wait until the last minute. Maybe that's your thing, okay? 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However, just make sure you get registered, okay? 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
11: Wave weather.
12: A wind advisory and red flag warning remain in effect. A fire weather watch begins at 9 a.m. tomorrow. Cloudy skies with a few peaks of sun today with a slight chance of thunderstorms. Highs level off around 79. South winds 20 to 25 miles an hour. Mainly clear sky tonight, slight chance of thunderstorms. Lows dip down to about 53. High of 79. Tomorrow, sunny skies. I'm staff meteorologist Ray Miller. Right now, 69.
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I'm Alina J. If you've ever been on a flight, you know that there are rules when it comes to liquids, right? TSA is very strict when it comes to their liquids rules. So I understand why this woman who tried to board a plane with a whole bottle of Don Julio tequila was told, hey, you can't bring this on the plane. What did she do with that bottle? Ugh, I'm sick just thinking about this. I'll tell you what she did coming up next on Wave 104.1.

It's Wave 1041. I'm Alina J. TSA is very strict when it comes to what they allow on planes, especially when it comes to liquids, right? So I don't know what this woman was thinking. She tried to board a plane with a whole bottle of Don Julio tequila, 750 milliliters. Yeah, obviously TSA was like, hey, can't bring this on the plane. Instead of throwing it away or even giving it to TSA, you know, just saying, hey, you want to take this, you know, have it for a party tonight, you can have it. Instead, she chugged the whole bottle, 750 milliliters, Don Julio tequila. Yeah, someone took a video of it, posted it on social media. Not sure how the woman survived that. Not sure how she was doing. I can't even imagine. Drinking that and then going on a flight, too? Like, ugh.

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11: Weather. A wind advisory and red flag warning remain in effect. A fire weather watch begins at 9 a.m. tomorrow. Cloudy skies with a few peaks of sun today with a slight chance of thunderstorms. Highs level off around 79. South winds 20 to 25 miles an hour. Mainly clear sky tonight, slight chance of thunderstorms. Lows dip down to about 53. High of 79 tomorrow, sunny skies. I'm staff meteorologist Ray Miller. Currently 71.
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I'm loving this little heat wave that we've got going on. 70 degrees yesterday, today, and tomorrow, too. Heck yes. I just need it to be a little less windy, you know, for pickleball, because that's all I care about. So, Mother Nature, if you could do that for me. No wind tomorrow? That'd be a major solid. Anyway, speaking of looking up at the stars, stargazing, Miles Smith is on now with Wave.

know you love going to concerts, especially when you receive free tickets. Well, guess what? 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And if you're a fan of rock and roll music or country roots Americana music, well, we've got two shows coming up at Shooting Star Casino that you definitely don't want to miss. I'll tell you how to score tickets. Plus, I'll tell you what shows I'm talking about coming up next on Wave. I could go and

Your number one concert connection, it's Wave 104.1. We've got tickets to not one, but two shows coming up at Shooting Star Casino. Starship, yes, the iconic 80s rock group. They're going to be there, plus Billy Bob Thornton and the Boxmasters will be there as well. Yeah, Billy Bob is the famous actor. He has his own band, and apparently he's had a band for like almost 20 years now. It's kind of like Americana, bluesy, country music. If you want to score tickets to either shows, get registered to win. 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
12: Wave weather.
13: A wind advisory and red flag warning remain in effect. A fire weather watch begins at 9 a.m. tomorrow. Cloudy skies with a few peaks of sun today with a slight chance of thunderstorms. Highs level off around 79. South winds 20 to 25 miles an hour. Mainly clear sky tonight, slight chance of thunderstorms. Lows dip down to about 53. High of 79 tomorrow, sunny skies. I'm staff meteorologist Ray Miller. Currently 73.
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I'm Alina J. How's life going? How are you doing? How are you feeling? Well, if you're feeling like your life is lacking this, just know you're not alone. 48% of people, yes, about half of people feel like their life is lacking when it comes to this. And this is kind of sad. I'm not a fan of this. And I think I might have a solution. I'll tell you what 48% of people are lacking in life

0: It's Wave 1041. I'm Alina J. Do you feel like your life is currently lacking in the fun department? Maybe things just haven't been fun for you for a while. I get it. The economy sucks, right? It's hard to have fun when you don't have enough money to get groceries. However, I feel bad. 48% of people feel their life is currently lacking in fun. And I might have a solution. Play pickleball. Yes, I'm going to keep pushing this. But for real, I started playing pickleball a little over a year and a half ago. And it completely changed my life. My wife for years told me I should get a hobby. And I was like, I'm fine. I was sad. I was depressed. I wasn't getting out of the house. Now I have pickleball. And you can't keep me in the house, honestly. My wife's like, I miss you. You're gone too much. Well, you know what, babe? I've got a hobby now. I play pickleball. And honestly, I'm so happy. So yeah, my advice to you, find a hobby that you love. It doesn't have to be pickleball, but you know, if you want to join pickleball, you should.
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11: 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Actually, one is on the schedule, and that's scheduled for tomorrow. The regular season finale is set for a Friday, and it will be at Snappy Park, softball complex in Detroit Lakes. Thief River Falls will come on down. So Thief River Falls and LPA in Detroit Lakes coming up on Friday. That'll be a 3 o'clock first pitch for the Raider softball team. The boys baseball team at 0-11 on the season with 4 games left to go. They got a matchup coming up today at Rossay, then tomorrow will be at taking on Bagley. A couple of games next week at Nevis and at Faustin Monday and Thursday to wrap up the regular season for the LPA Raider boys. Off the activity calendar, we got the boys and girls track and field meet. The Itaboripa West Booster Invitational is getting underway. That'll run today starting at 4 p.m. The boys have a varsity golf meet. That'll be at Faustin. That is scheduled to get underway at 4:30, a 9-hole meet today. 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
13: A wind advisory continues until 9 p.m. tomorrow night. A red flag warning continues until 9 p.m. tomorrow night. Mainly cloudy this afternoon with a slight chance of thunderstorms. High at 79. Southerly winds 20 to 25 miles an hour. Mainly clear sky tonight. Lows dip down to about 53. Clear skies tomorrow. Daytime highs approaching 79. I'm staff meteorologist Ray Miller. Right now, 73.
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I'm so excited for Ariana Grande's new album, Petals. It's coming out July 31st. I'm hoping that it's going to be all upbeat, poppy songs, you know, so she'll have some fun songs for the summer. It might be a sad album, though, because she did recently just go through a divorce. But it's like, if you're going to release a sad album, put that out in like late fall, winter, right? Like, that's when I want to hear sad music. But the summer, I want upbeat, poppy stuff. So I'm crossing my fingers. Either way, excited for new Ari. Keeping it rolling. It's the weekend on Wave.

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8: Wave weather.
9: A wind advisory continues until 9 p.m. tomorrow night. A red flag warning continues until 9 p.m. tomorrow night. Mainly cloudy this afternoon with a slight chance of thunderstorms. High at 79. Southerly winds 20 to 25 miles an hour. Mainly clear sky tonight. Lows dip down to about 53. Clear skies tomorrow. Daytime highs approaching 79. I'm staff meteorologist Ray Miller. Right now, 73.
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0: 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Hey, it's Lady Gaga.
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if you want to find love, but the dating apps just aren't doing it for you, well, just know you're not alone. Apparently, Gen Zers are moving away from dating apps, and instead, they're trying to find love where? Okay, I like this. This is kind of like old times. I'll tell you where people are finding love coming up next on Wave.

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I'm Alina J. If you're looking for love, but the dating apps just aren't working for you, maybe you need to join a book club. Yeah, apparently Gen Zers are turning away from dating apps. They're not having luck. They feel like it's very superficial. They also feel like people are pumping up their profiles. You know, people are lying, right? catfishing with all those filters. Well, now they're joining book clubs. Yeah, apparently 23% of book club members have met someone they were romantically interested in through their group. So, yeah, if you're looking for love, maybe join a book club. Hey, maybe it'll work out.

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13: Wave weather.
14: A wind advisory continues until 9 p.m. tomorrow night. A red flag warning continues until 9 p.m. tomorrow night. Mainly cloudy this afternoon with a slight chance of thunderstorms. High at 79. Southerly winds 20 to 25 miles an hour. Mainly clear sky tonight. Lows dip down to about 53. Clear skies tomorrow. Daytime highs approaching 79. I'm staff meteorologist Ray Miller. Currently, it's 66 degrees.
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I'm Alina J. Allegedly, Taylor Swift has six different designers creating a wedding dress for her. And I know I talked about this, I think like a couple days ago on air, but I've been thinking about this since. Imagine having to try on six different wedding dresses. That just sounds horrible to me. You know, I don't know. What is she going to do with the other ones that don't work? Like, are they going to be donated to someone? What are the designers going to do with it? Like, this was a reject from Taylor Swift. You know what I mean? Like, Taylor didn't choose this dress, but you can have it on your wedding day. I don't know. I've just been thinking about this since. Keeping it rolling with Taylor. It's the Fate of Ophelia on Wave.

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0: 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I'm Alina J. Making dinner every night is hard. 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I need to provide, make dinner every single night. 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

0: 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We're about almost halfway through. Crazy. Time is flying. Anyway, get registered. 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
13: Wave weather.
14: A wind advisory continues until 9 p.m. tomorrow night. A red flag warning continues until 9 p.m. tomorrow night. Slight chance of thunderstorms this afternoon. Otherwise, cloudy skies with a few peaks of sun. Highs level off around 79. South winds 20 to 25 miles an hour. Mainly clear sky tonight. Lows dip down to about 52. High temperatures reach up to 80 tomorrow. Bright sunshine. I'm staff meteorologist Ray Miller. Right now, it's 68 degrees.
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0: You're listening to the Lakes Hit Music, Wave 1041. This is one of my favorite pranks ever. So pranks, challenges, when you sit there and you're ordering and you look over at your significant other and you say, can I have some fries? I know you like me to have a salad, but can I have some fries? And they're like, yeah, go ahead and get fries. It makes them seem like they're really controlling, which is not funny, but to like fake it is fun. I don't know. You'll hear it next.
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18: Wave weather.
19: A wind advisory continues until 9 p.m. tomorrow night. A red flag warning continues until 9 p.m. tomorrow night. Slight chance of thunderstorms this afternoon. Otherwise, cloudy skies with a few peaks of sun. Highs level off around 79. South winds 20 to 25 miles an hour. Mainly clear sky tonight. Lows dip down to about 52. High temperatures reach up to 80 tomorrow. Bright sunshine. I'm staff meteorologist Ray Miller. Currently, it's 72 degrees.
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0: 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This girl is so funny, and I don't know how her boyfriend has not caught on that she films all the time these interactions, but she did the Can I Eat This challenge.
1: Colin, I'm about to finish this half of the sandwich. 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

0: 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Hey, it's Kat, and thanks for listening. 218-847-2001. Let me ask you a question. If your significant other found out what your ick was, would they just hammer it home? Like, you're like, I hate somebody that has chew in their teeth all the time. John Krasinski found out that his wife's biggest ick was men in turtlenecks, and he's like, here we go.
1: Once I saw that much fire behind her comments, I was like, well, guess what? Now you're getting all turtlenecks all the time. Guess what my pajamas are? Turtlenecks. It's a very sweaty sleep, but it is worth it.
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7: Wave weather.
8: A wind advisory continues until 9 p.m. tomorrow night. A red flag warning continues until 9 p.m. tomorrow night. Slight chance of thunderstorms this afternoon. Otherwise, cloudy skies with a few peaks of sun. Highs level off around 79. South winds 20 to 25 miles an hour. Mainly clear sky tonight. Lows dip down to about 52. High temperatures reach up to 80 tomorrow. Bright sunshine. I'm staff meteorologist Ray Miller. Currently, it's 72 degrees.
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0: 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I love that she loves love. She's always been a hopeless romantic. And now in less than 1 month from today, Taylor Swift is going to be walking down the aisle looking gorgeous as ever, marrying Travis, her best friend.
1: Yeah, you would absolutely love him. He's a blast. He's just the most fun person. Life of any party, even when it's just us. So it's like... Yeah, that is the goal, isn't it? Find a best friend who you think is hot.
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1: Ooh, this is so exciting. 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We are now finding out that it works on our men too. That's coming up next.

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14: Wind advisory continues until 9 p.m. tomorrow night. A red flag warning continues until 9 p.m. tomorrow night. Daytime highs approaching 79 this afternoon under mainly cloudy skies with a slight chance for storms. South winds 20 to 25 miles an hour. Mainly clear sky tonight, lows around 52. High temperatures reach up to 80 tomorrow, clear skies. I'm staff meteorologist Ray Miller. Currently it's 71 degrees.
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1: Some trends are stupid. 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But this one I am all for. 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
12: Wave weather.
13: A wind advisory continues until 9 p.m. tomorrow night. A red flag warning continues until 9 p.m. tomorrow night. Daytime highs approaching 79 this afternoon under mainly cloudy skies with a slight chance for storms. South winds 20 to 25 miles an hour. Mainly clear sky tonight. Lows around 52. High temperatures reach up to 80 tomorrow. Clear skies. I'm staff meteorologist Ray Miller. Currently it's 71 degrees.
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It's Kat. Thanks for listening. When it comes to what you spent your tax refund on, what was it? Did you book a vacation? Did you put some in savings, which would have been responsible? Nearly half of tax refunds were spent on necessities. So necessities like monthly bills, groceries, credit card debt. I would work in, if I were you, a really nice meal. You work all year long. You get some of that money back. Treat yourself. And then it won't feel so, oh, I have to do this with the money. So if you have it still burning a hole in your bank account right now and you have some stuff to take care of, work that in for me. But also let me know what you decided to spend yours on, because evidently real life adult stuff was what people chose.

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1: I always thought that this was a brilliant idea to have your wife or your girl record her coffee order. 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
3: 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Juicy? Yeah. Is it juicy? I'm sorry. I think she's doing something here.
2: This is a juicy peach Dunkin' Zero.
3: Juicy peach Dunkin' Zero.
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21: A wind advisory continues until 9 p.m. tomorrow night.
6: A red flag warning continues until 9 p.m. tomorrow night. Daytime highs approaching 79 this afternoon under mainly cloudy skies with a slight chance for storms. South winds 20 to 25 miles an hour. Mainly clear sky tonight. Lows around 52. High temperatures reach up to 80 tomorrow. Clear skies. I'm staff meteorologist Ray Miller. Right now, it's 70 degrees.
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Wave 104.1, the Lakes hit music from the Pizza Ranch and Fun Zone Arcade Studio. How are you feeling at work? Are you okay? There's like a certain time of day when that slump kicks in. The yawning starts a little bit more. Did you know the Google searches for, quote, tired at work are up 243%. That means all of those people are Googling, how can I not be tired at work? They give you one answer, and let's see if it works next.

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0: 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When it comes to being tired at work, it's the worst because not only are you at work, but then you also have like the after work stuff. When you're done at work, then you have sports and religion and picking up the kids. Then you have to think about dinner, homework, bath, bedtime. So you still have a lot of time to go. But they were saying Google searches for, quote, tired at work are up 243%. Too many tired people out there at work right now. But their answer is super simple. Grab a glass of water, a cold glass of water, and down it. That would wake your body up, also keep you hydrated. I don't know. I would rather reach for a Trenta cold brew. But if it's water, it is. I'll try it.
1: Let's get to work.
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7: Wave weather. A wind advisory continues until 9 p.m. tomorrow night. A red flag warning continues until 9 p.m. tomorrow night. Daytime highs approaching 79 this afternoon under mainly cloudy skies with a slight chance for storms. South winds 20 to 25 miles an hour. Mainly clear sky tonight. Lows around 52. High temperatures reach up to 80 tomorrow. Clear skies. I'm staff meteorologist Ray Miller. Right now, it's 70 degrees.
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How do you vote for candidates? Like, we're not going to get political. I'm not going to talk about any specific candidate except for this person that's running for governor of California, okay? We're going to talk about how you have to stay authentic. That's what people love. They love to vote for people that seem to be themselves. This guy, a little bit out of his comfort zone, and I'll tell you why. It involves tacos next.

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0: You're listening to the Lakes Hit Music, Wave 1041. This guy running for governor of California, okay? And I think people in California, we look at them as like fake people. If they live in LA, you're like, oh, you're a bunch of fakes. But this guy's super fake. One, he's a complete transplant, but trying to get his taco on and people are like, dude, you don't fit in.
1: We just did a great town hall here in Barstow, top of the West. But very importantly, why am I holding a Barstow street taco right now? Because I just bought it at this historic location. Check it out. The original Del Taco. There it is. My Barstow Street Taco. I'm going to enjoy it. See you soon.
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14: Wave weather.
15: A wind advisory continues until 9 p.m. tomorrow night. A red flag warning continues until 9 p.m. tomorrow night. Daytime highs approaching 79 this afternoon under mainly cloudy skies with a slight chance for storms. South winds 20 to 25 miles an hour. Mainly clear sky tonight. Lows around 52. High temperatures reach up to 80 tomorrow. Clear skies. I'm staff meteorologist Ray Miller. Right now, it's 70 degrees.
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Listen, we know how to handle a pandemic. We did it for a few years, okay? And some people still dealing with the effects of the pandemic. But was there like something positive that came out of COVID for you? Maybe you found love. I can't imagine anybody hoping for another pandemic to find love. The Hantavirus might bring that possibility. Next.

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1: What did we find out with COVID? Everybody kind of locked down with somebody, and you either fell in love with them even more because you were locked inside with them, or you were like, we are done. So if that was the case, maybe you aren't hoping for the hantavirus to actually develop into something.
2: Guys, we can't have another pandemic. Like, I'm in love right now. So, like, maybe we can do, maybe... like, if this doesn't work out, like, maybe we could do that. I don't know. Like, right now, like, I'm, like, really, like, I want to get married and stuff. Like, I don't know. Maybe we can, like, reschedule it. I don't know. Like...

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9: A wind advisory continues until 9 p.m. tomorrow night. A red flag warning continues until 9 p.m. tomorrow night. Daytime highs approaching 79 this afternoon under mainly cloudy skies with a slight chance for storms. South winds 20 to 25 miles an hour. Mainly clear sky tonight, lows around 52. High temperatures reach up to 80 tomorrow, clear skies. I'm staff meteorologist Ray Miller. Right now, it's 70 degrees.
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2: Why do I feel like pizza has been around forever and ever? 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It was back in '57. That's coming up next.

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0: 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Hello, live line. What do you want to hear?
1: Can you play I Just Might by Bruno Mars?
0: Yeah, he's on tour right now. In fact, he just played in Minneapolis last night. Have you seen any of the clips of his concerts?
1: Not all of it.
0: Oh.
1: Like some of the songs.
0: And his new album's really good. I really enjoyed it. It's got 9 tracks, and they're all very tropical, kind of bossa nova, Latin vibes. Makes you feel like you're on the beach. Who's this?
1: Harvey.
0: Harvey, where are you calling from?
1: Indiana, Shelbyville.
0: What's going on tonight?
1: Driving back home. I do fencing, and I'm going to go to my fencing club.
0: All right. Well, have fun. Be safe. Thanks for calling Live Line.

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1: Live line, who sings it?
2: Guetta.
1: Who?
2: Guetta.
1: Guetta, David Guetta?
2: Yeah.
1: No, sorry. Live line, who sings it?
3: Hi, is it Martin Garrix?
4: That's right.
1: Yes, it is Martin Garrix. In fact, I don't think he actually sings it, but he produced it. What's your name?
3: This is Jen.
1: Jen, where are you calling from?
3: Brewster, Mass.
1: Oh, nice. Jen, you sound so calm and relaxed, unlike that song.
3: I know.
1: I thought it would just amp you up, get you all crazy. But maybe this will get you there. We're going to send you a Live Line t-shirt, Jen. How did that sound?
3: Ooh, thank you so much.
1: You're That's very welcome. And the reason we played that song is because today is Martin Garrix's 30th birthday.
3: Oh, wow. He must have been really young when this came out.
1: Yeah, let's see. Minus 12. So he was literally 18 when he was the highest paid DJ in the world.
3: Wow, good on him.
1: Now I'm the highest paid DJ in the world.
3: No,
1: not working in radio. All right, hang on, we'll get your address.
3: Thank you.
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0: line. What do you want to hear?
1: Can you do Bye Bye by NSYNC?
0: Oh, yeah. We'll get that right on. Who's this?
1: Ava,
0: where are you calling from?
1: Lawton, Oklahoma.
0: I love, just because we said Throwback Thursday, and literally that's all people want to hear, are those old songs.
1: Yep.
0: What do you like about this one?
1: I just like NSYNC, and it's my mom's favorite song.
0: Oh, that's nice. She doesn't like the Backstreet Boys?
1: She does like the Backstreet Boys.
0: Well, we'll have to play something by them later on, because there is a law about equal representation. You can't do one side without doing the other, so.
1: Yep.
0: I think that actually that might just be for political candidates, but we'll do NSYNC and Backstreet Boys, too, to make everybody happy.
1: Okay, thank you.
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0: Dead Liveline, our number two request last night. What do you want to hear? Hello?
1: Shake It by Outkast.
0: Shake It by Outkast?
1: Yeah.
0: Oh, hey, yeah. Is that the one? Shake it, shake it, shake it like a Polaroid picture. That one?
1: Yeah.
0: That's called Hey Ya.
1: Ah, Hey Ya.
0: Ah, Hey Ya, yeah, okay, all right. Hey, who's this?
1: Fulton.
0: Where are you calling from?
1: Brenham, Texas.
0: And what are you doing tonight?
1: Kind of just chilling in my room.
0: Oh, cool. Do you want to shout anybody out? Say something crazy? This is your moment all over North America.
1: Hi, Donald Trump.
0: Hi, Donald Trump. You think he's listening?
1: Maybe.
0: I heard he loves Liveline. It's the most fantastic radio show we've ever heard, quite frankly. Do you have an impression of him?
1: No, not really.
0: Oh, all right. Well, that's probably good. Thanks for calling Liveline. Here's your song.
1: All right, bye.
0: Have a good night.
1: Thanks.

0: Live line. Hi, who's this?
1: Jose Reyes.
0: And where are you calling from, Jose?
1: College Station, Texas.
0: What do you want to hear?
1: Let's go with Ghost by Justin Bieber.
0: Oh, that's a wonderful song. What made you want to hear that?
1: Well, because the Mother's Day just went by and my mother's no longer around.
0: Oh, and the song reminds you of her.
1: Yes, but she was also a Trump fan. And the funny thing is the person from Bryan just said something about Trump.
0: Oh, yeah, you said, hi, Donald Trump. Now we're getting political. Yeah. Oh, gosh, this is exactly what I feared.
1: It's okay. Because you hear them sound like, it's going to be a wonderful time.
0: Your mom was a supporter of Donald Trump. Is that what you're saying?
1: Yes.
0: Oh, okay.
1: She wasn't around to see if he won or anything, so that's the bad part. But either way.

0: Did you guys disagree politically?
1: Well, we agreed to disagree. Because, I mean, she was for him and I was for him. But then there was parts she didn't like. And it's just like I said, you know, well, you know, there's always going to be something. But at the end of the day, I was a veteran. And whoever served, I just respect because that's regardless of the president of the United States. Period.
2: All right. So,
0: well, let's play your song right now. And thanks for calling Liveline. I've got nothing to add to that.
1: All right. Have a wonderful day.
0: You too, man. Bye.

0: Liveline, my name is Mason, and if you were listening the past 15 minutes, we had one kid call up requesting Hey Ya by Outkast, and I asked him if he wanted to shout anybody out, and he said, Hi, Donald Trump. So another guy calls in after that and says, I heard the kid from Bryan, Texas, which is where he's from as well, and said, I want to dedicate a song to my mom, who was also a fan of Donald Trump, but wasn't alive to see if he won the election or not. And I just know there are people glued to the radio. They're turning it up because they're waiting for, you know, the 24-year-old male disc jockey who's on the radio all over North America to voice his controversial opinion and endorse him or slam him, whatever they want. And it's just not going to happen. But I do love stirring the pot. You ever watch those reality shows? There's like one girl who causes all the drama, and then she's like, I hate drama. That's me. I love getting people all riled up and having them argue with each other, and I'm just here being neutral. I love everybody. We don't want to offend anything, but that's it for politics tonight. We do not take sides on this show, but if you want to get on the air, your shout-outs, dedications, and requests, we are here all night long, and it's Throwback Thursday, so there's some really good songs from the past coming up. You program the playlist right now, 85 Liveline. That's 85 Liveline.
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2: Can you play Thriller by Michael Jackson? 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
1: Give me like a chamon or yee-hee. 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
1: Izzy, where are you calling from?
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1: I'd say about 80% of the calls we get are from DoorDashers, which is great for our ratings because they listen all night long and they base it off how long they listen.
3: 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One of my favorite days is the Throwback Thursdays. I love what songs people pick out.
1: Well, I hope you stay tuned. We've got lots more, and hope you make lots of money. 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
3: Okay, thank you.
1: Bye.